am sitting on this old stump, babe. 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Lord, I declare I've got a worried mind.

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1: From this world to the next, when I am laid and my soul is put to rest, my legacy will be there for all to see. 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
1: Hey!
0: Feels good to sit down. 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I seem to have fish and chips coming through my monitor. This is a song from Harbor Tears. And it's... what is that?
2: It's about leaving everything behind.
3: Leaped.